selection of the artists who are scheduled to be playing at the Boogaloo gig on the Isle of Wight, and also at the Torquay Rock and Blues Festival this weekend. Danny Bryant will be on the Isle of Wight. This is 21.

Three of the artists appearing at the Boogaloo Bash on the Isle of Wight this weekend. Split Whiskers there with their working of Ain't No Love in the Heart of the City. It's on their Down in the Swamp album. Before that it was Sam Payne and a recorded live at the Old Bush Blues Festival, a working of Mary Had a Little Lamb. And we start off with Danny Bryant, 21, from his album The Best of the Early Years. UK Blues today on your favourite radio station, and let's take a look at three more artists appearing on the Isle of Wight. Paul Cox and The Proof will be there.

three of the artists scheduled to be playing at the Boogaloo Bash this weekend on the Isle of Wight. That was Stompin' Dave and My Heart Belongs to You. It's on the Mayfair Studio album. The one in the middle came from Neil Sadler and his band, A Bad Case of Company Blues, on the compilation album Past to Present. And we started off with Paul Cox and The Proof, Are You Made of Gold, from the Proof album.

UK Blues Today on your favourite radio station, and time to take a look at the artist appearing this weekend at the Torquay Rock and Blues Festival. The Milkman will be there.

0: Just three of the artists due to appearing at the Torquay Rock and Blues Festival. Robin Beebe there with title track from his album No More a Secret. Before that, Pat Falgoni's Blues Experience and Confusion Blues. We started off with The Milkman and Nothing on You. It's from their latest release, The Milky Way.
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0: buy a ticket, get along to a gig if you can. Well, that's almost it from me, Paul Styles. And by the way, check out our website, ukbluestoday.co.uk. That's where you'll find all the details about the tracks played on this week's show. I'll be back next week right here at the same time, but now
1: it's time for a bonus track.
0: So let's close with Hans Taysing. He's got Terry Evans along to help him out, and this is Got to Keep Moving.
2: Gotta get moving. Gotta get on the wave, yeah.

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Gotta roll on out of town, 'cause my girl has put me down. 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

0: You've Got a Habit of Leaving, a song written by David Bowie and released as a single under the name of Davy Jones, with his band at the time, The Lower Third, uncredited. It was the last song that he released before changing his name to avoid confusion with Davy Jones of the Monkees. He was certainly ahead of his time, as a typical concert could incorporate Mars from Gustav Holst's Planet Suite and the Sherman Brothers song Chim Chim Cheree from Mary Poppins.
1: Time for the Technicolor Dreams.
0: Hello there, this is Bill Everett here with Technicolor Dreams. Over the next 2 hours, we have some fabulous, rare and unfamiliar bands from the 1960s and beyond. But this really isn't an oldies show, because to many of you, this will be new and exciting music. The music that laid down the foundations of progressive rock.

And in this first 60 minutes, we've got tracks by Leviathan, July, Dry Ice, The Strangeloves, and Simon Dupree and The Big Sound. And the odd famous artist too, as there's more to music than hits alone. But first, here is a band that Stevie Gordon and I were talking about the other day, The Bow Street Runners.

John Bromley and Only Foolish People from the album Sing. He's backed by the band The Fleur-de-Lis, and research indicates that this was recorded at a place called Advision Studios in central London. Plus, we also heard Shades of Grey by the band Dream, and we started off with the Bow Street Runners and So Very Woman from 1966, the B-side of their final single. It's Radio Seagull from the likes of Jenny Bainton now, with an artist called Tim Wilde and a track covered by the Merseybeat band The Searchers. It's a song written by Larry English and Arthur Weiss and wasn't audibly movie-related beyond the title. This is Popcorn Double Feature.

0: It's Technicolor Dreams with Bill Everett and Radio Seagull, and Lies, a song written by Beau Charles and Buddy Randell and performed by the Knickerbockers, and it's famous for being often mistaken for a Beatles track due to its similarities in their style and harmonies. And from what I can gather, the band were desperately trying to write something that sounded like the British Invasion, and Lies itself was written in less than half an hour. Plus, we also played Kaleidoscope, and a track written by Peter Daltrey and Eddie Puma called Dear Nellie Goodrich. In a moment, The Marmalade.
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Tomorrow, and a song first released by a band called Kippington Lodge and Shy Boy. Sandwich Some in the Middle was Girl, I'm So Alone from The Open Mind. Four musicians who came from Putney in southwest London. And we began that set with The Marmalade and I See the Rain, written by the lead guitarist William Junior Campbell and vocalist Dean Ford. And Graham Nash of The Hollies contributed to the session too. 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

Reservations from Simon Dupree and The Big Sound, who released that just before they became well known with the song Kites. This is off their album called Without Reservations. And this Scottish psychedelic band combined a lot of different music on the LP, including their blue-eyed soul, ska, and pop. We also heard Art with Supernatural Fairy Tale from their one and only album. And we started off with Impressions of Oliver by The Herd. And this is one of their latest songs with Andy Bowne on lead vocals, and it was recorded after the departure of Peter Frampton. It's Radio Seagull from the Lightship Jenny Bainton now with The Strangeloves.

still going strong. The band July with To Be Free. They're actually from Ealing in London, with a blend of psychedelic rock and psychedelic pop, marked by lush harmonies, acoustic guitars, keyboards and intricate lead guitar work. Plus, we also heard Chinese House by the band Dry Ice. And we started off with The Strangeloves and I Want Candy. And that is the original version from 1965. Famous as a song that uses the bow diddly beat. This is Bill Everett, and in the next hour we have some more great songs from The Small Faces, Richard Twice, Dantalion's Chariot, and New Wing. And right now, Leviathan, who evolved out of the Mike Stewart span and began early in 1969. When the group signed with Elektra Records, it was necessary for the band to change their name. They released some singles and continued to work on their album. And in October of 1969, the album was complete. But by that point, the band had gone their separate ways, and the album was sadly shelved.

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Radio.

London Social Degree by Billy Nichols, who was originally hired by Andrew Luke Oldham as a staff writer for his Immediate Records label. Indeed, Oldham was so entranced by the Beach Boys' 1966 album Pet Sounds that he enlisted the songwriter Billy to record a British response, which was called Would You Believe? And that song is actually off it. This is Bill Everett here on Radio Seagull, online, on mobile, and on AM from the lightship Jenny Bainton in Hollingen Harbour now with Technicolor Dreams. And in this final 60 minutes, we've got some more great music from Rupert's People, The Eyes, The Third Bardo, Fairy Tale, and Richard Twice. Plus, the odd famous artist too, as there is more to music than just hits alone. And right now, the Chocolate Watch Band.

New Wing and The Thinking Animal, with more than a passing nod to the Small Faces, who we're going to hear from fairly shortly. Additionally, we also heard the title track to the album Put That in Your Pipe and Smoke It, from Aardvark. And we began that set with the Chocolate Watch Band and Let's Talk About Girls from No Way Out, their debut album, and that was by that American garage rock group. But now, as I just mentioned, the Small Faces, with one of the first pop singles to use a technique called phasing. Most sources credit the use to Olympic Studios engineer George Chicantas, who showed it to the Small Faces' regular engineer, Glyn Johns. He, in turn, then demonstrated it to the group, who were always on the lookout for innovative production tools, and they readily agreed to use it. Although many devices were soon created that could produce the same effect by purely electronic means, the effect was at that time created by using two synchronized tape copies of the finished recording played simultaneously, and by manually retarding the rotation of one of the two tape reels. Hope you're taking notes here. A skilled engineer could subtly manipulate the phase difference between the two sources, creating the lush, swooshing phase effect that sweeps up and down the frequency range. The original single version was mixed and mastered in mono, but the phasing effect is more pronounced in the mono mix rather than in the later stereo mix. But however way you look at it, this is Ichiku Park.

If I Knew You Were the One by Richard Twice. We're actually a duo with both of the guys called Richard. That's Richard Atkins and Richard Manning. Sandwich some of the middle were Dantalian's Chariot and The Coffee Song. The band leader was Zoot Money. They also featured a young Andy Summers, later of The Police, on lead guitar. They had great live performances too, with psychedelic light shows and the band all wearing white robes and caftans in concert, with all of their equipment painted white to heighten the effect of the light show. And we started off with Ichiku Park by the inimitable Small Faces.

the short-lived and much-loved Third Bardo with I'm 5 years ahead of my time. Indeed, they may well have been 5 years ahead of their time in 1967, and maybe the world still hasn't caught up. This New York quintet only existed for a brief period, during which they released this now rare single. The Third Bardo's entire recorded output amounts to just 6 tracks, all cut on a single day in 1967, and produced, oddly enough, by the former 50s singer Teddy Randazzo, also best known for the songs he wrote for the decidedly non-psychedelic Little Anthony and the Imperials. Plus, we also heard Clean Innocent Fun by Arzachiel, who were really the reformation of another band called Uriel, who had changed its name to Egg after the departure of their guitarist Steve Hillage. But since the members of Egg had just signed an exclusive recording deal with Decca, when they were offered the chance to record a psychedelic album by another label, they reunited with Steve Hillage under the name of Azachiel in June of 1969. And on the released LP, the band members all used pseudonyms. And we began that set with Fairy Tale and Guess I Was Dreaming. And I have to make a mention here of a blog that featured this track in an entry from May of 2013. The blog is called Dandy and Aspic. Do search online for it. It's absolutely fascinating. And Peter, if you ever get to hear this request, it would be great if you wrote some more on it. You're listening to Radio Seagull, online, on mobile, and on AM from the lightship Jenny Bainton in Harlingen Harbour now with the Sir Douglas Quintet.

Friday on My Mind by Australian rock group The Easy Beats, written by band members George Young and Harry Vanda. It's been voted the best Australian song of all time, and Friday on My Mind was added to the National Film and Sound Archive's Sounds of Australia's registry in 2007. Sandwich Somewhere in the Middle was The Eyes and When the Night Falls. The band evolved out of an outfit called The Renegades, an instrumental combo who, when they added a vocalist, became known initially as Gary Hart and the Heartbeats, and then The Eyes. And this is one of those rare records too. And we started off with She's About a Mover by the Sir Douglas Quintet, an American rock band formed in San Antonio. But that is about your lot for me for today, although there's more great music to come here on Radio Seagull, so stay exactly where you are. You can still write to us at Radio Seagull, PO Box 24, 8860 AA Harlingen in the Netherlands. And to take us out, we have Rupert's People. Thanks for listening, and until next time, from me, Bill Everett, wherever you are in the world, good night, good morning, good evening.

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Beginning today with a bit of one of my favourite bands of all time. That was Led Zeppelin there with Black Dog. And that was from the album Led Zeppelin 4. You're in tune with Debbie Ashmore here on Radio Seagull for the next couple of hours. Just want to say hello and I hope you're all having a fabulous week so far. Let's carry on with some more music now. A band that has been likened to Led Zeppelin. This is Greta Van Fleet from their album The Battle at Garden's Gate and the song Heat Above.

Started there with the Kiska brothers, Josh, Jake and Sam, along with Daniel Wagner. Of course, they are Greta Van Fleet. Likened to Led Zeppelin, and that was from their album The Battle at Garden's Gate back from 2021, and their song Heat Above. And we've just been listening to Rival Sons from 2023 from their album Dark Fighter and the song Bright Light. Coming up for you now, I don't think I've played her on my programme yet, but anyway, here goes. Here's Samantha Fish from her album Faster back from 2021 and the song Twisted Ambition.

Started there with a bit of Samantha Fish from her album Faster back from 2021 and the song Twisted Ambition. I do believe that's a debut for her on the Debbie Ashmore programme. And we followed that with an East Anglia band, that was Morgan Way from their Kill the Silence album from last year and the song Feels Like Letting Go. Coming up for you now, we've got an East Anglia artist that we've seen quite a few times. This is Greg Hall and his song Forever Searching.

Radio Seal, playing the best in alternative and progressive music, and I thought I'd throw you in a triple play there. Started off with some East Anglia music, that was Greg Horbach from 2025 and his song Forever Searching. Then we played the married couple, Michelle Plum, Nick Hall, commonly known as Plum Hall, with the title track to their album, The Ghost of Noise. And we just went back to 1972 there from the album Argos and the band Wishbone Ash, and their song, The King Will Come. You're in tune with Debbie Ashmore here. Would you like to get in touch with me? Quite easy. Firstly, you can email me. It's debbie@radioseagle.com. If you're my friend on social media, I'm the Debbie Ashmore with the big red light ship in the background. Why not send me a message? I do love to hear from you. Coming up for you now, we've got some 2026 music. This is Big Big Train from their latest album, Woodcut, and the song, Warp and Weft.

playing first there we had some 2026 music. That was Big Big Train from their latest album Woodcut and the song Warp and Weft. And we've just been listening to some 2025 music. That was Mostly Autumn from their Seawater album and the song Mars. If you're a regular listener here, you do know that we're advert free. If you could possibly take a look at our merchandise tab or even look at becoming a member of our Patreon community, that really would help us out here. And for that reason too, we do get to play that extra song or bonus track per hour. So for the bonus track for hour one today, we're going to have a bit of Renaissance from their Turn of the Cards album back from 1974 and the song Things I Don't Understand. I do hope that you can be with me in hour two.

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Radio.

Rocking into hour two of the Debbie Ashmore programme here on Radio Seagull with a bit of Dutch prog. That was Golden Earring there from their Cut album and the Twilight Zone. Well, we're not quite heading into the Twilight Zone, but we are sticking with a bit more Dutch prog. Here's Kayak from their Phantom of the Night album and the song Ruthless Queen.

A couple more Dutch prog rock tracks there for you, starting off with the wonderful Kayak from their Phantom of the Night album back from 1978, and Ruthless Queen. And on looking that up, it looks like it's one of the most popular Kayak songs, and I do hope that you enjoyed that. We followed that with a bit of Hocus Pocus from Focus, A Poet and Don't Know It. That's from the album Moving Waves, Focus 2 from 1971. Just a bit of housekeeping, just want to welcome everyone along to the Debbie Ashmore programme here. If you have just joined us from hour two, thank you so, so much. And if you have been with me since hour one, again, thank you so, so much. Coming up for you now, we've got some 2026 music. This is the band Spit Dust from their new album. It's called Dry Rain, Wet Earth, and the track's called Tracks of Steel.

started that twosome there with some 2026 music. The brand new album from Spitdust called Dry Rain, Wet Earth, and that was the song Tracks of Steel. Went all the way back then to 1969 for King Crimson, from their album In the Court of the Crimson King, and a bit of 21st Century Schizoid Man. Time now for a bit of housekeeping. Would you like to get in touch with me? It's easy. You can email me, it's debbie@radioseagle.com. I do love to hear from you. And time now for a Radio Seagull triple play. Starting off with the band IQ from their Dominion album, this is the song One of Us.

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playing the best in alternative and progressive music on Radio Seagull Triple Play for you there. We started off with the band IQ from their Dominion album, and that was the song One of Us. We followed that with the band IT from their album Departure and the song Safe. And we've just been listening to the wonderful Hats Off Gentlemen, It's Adequate, and the title track to their album, One Word That Means the World, Arkhipov, and that was back from 2024. Just want to say thank you so much for joining me today. I do hope that you're enjoying the music. And I just want to say a big hello to anybody who's joined me today again. As I said, it really is appreciated. Time now for some more 2026 music. This is the lovely Jenny Colquitt from her latest album called Pockets Full of Rain. And this is the song Hold Your Lights Up.

Radio Seagull, where there's more to music than hits alone. And we started that twosome there with some 2026 music. The wonderful Jenny Colquitt from her Pockets Full of Rain album and the song Hold Your Light Up, and that one really got to me today. Followed that with a bit of Lucid from their This Lonely Town album and the song Head in the Clouds. Just want to thank our great friend David Webb for introducing me to both of those bands. Hope you're doing well, David, and I hope you're enjoying the show today, dedicating those two especially to you. Well, if you're a regular listener here on Radio Seagull, you know that we are advert-free and we get the chance for that extra track. Coming up for that extra track in a moment, we're going to have Sprig and Mist from their album The Glare back from 2025 and the song The Cult. Just want to thank you so, so much for joining me today. It really is appreciated. I've been Debbie Ashmore and I do hope that you can be with me the same time and the same place next week. Leaving you today then with here's a bit of Sprig and Mist from The Glare and The Cult.

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0: The Beatles, Fixing a Hole, from 1967. Before that, from 1962, The Shadows, Wonderful Land. Composer Jerry Lawden wrote the tune, and producer Norrie Paramore added strings and French horns. The instrumental spent 8 weeks at number one on the UK singles chart, followed by The Beatles' Lucy in the Sky with Diamonds.
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0: Blind Faith, Can't Find My Way Home. The song was written by Steve Winwood and released in 1969. Jimmy Miller produced. Before that, the Allman Brothers Band with Ramblin' Man and Southbound.
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0: In celebration of 50 years as a solo singer-songwriter, Johnny Coppin is next, here on Radio Seagull, with When All Is Said and Done, Believe in You, and Break Free.

described as songs of substance by the Daily Telegraph and as natural as the sun on the hills by Brumbeat, here are two more self-penned top-notch numbers by the great Johnny Coppin.

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Stevie Ray Vaughan and Double Trouble, Love Struck Baby. 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I'm Roland Oxland.

a brilliant blues rock workout, the Jeff Healey Band, See the Light, followed by gonzo guitarist Ted Nugent, Out of Control. 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

Released in 1970, Sugar Bee by Canned Heat. The song was written by Eddie Schuller and featured superb harmonica work by Alan Wilson. Before that, Dutch star Herman Brood with Blew My Call Over You from 1980, followed by Dr. Feelgood, She's a Wind-Up. 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I'm Roland Oxland.

From 1966, The Beatles, Dr. Robert. Before that, The Beatles' Motown-inspired bash, Got to Get You Into My Life, followed by the great Sam Cooke, Twistin' the Night Away. Released in 1962, the song reached number 9 on the Billboard Hot 100. 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I'm Roland Oxland.

The Smiths, Heaven Knows I'm Miserable Now. Before that, the psychedelic sound of Cream, Dance the Night Away, from 1967, followed by Echo and the Bunnymen, Bring on the Dancing Horses, from 1985. 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I'm Roland Oxland.

From 1982, Town Called Malice by The Jam. Frontman Paul Weller said the song was based on his teenage experiences in his hometown of Woking. Before that, Lily Allen, Knock 'Em Out, taken from her debut album, All Right Still. Followed by Madness, Baggy Trousers. This bundle of fun was written by Graham Suggs McPherson and Chris Foreman. Released in 1980 on Stiff Records, the song reached number 3 on the UK singles chart. 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I'm Roland Oxland.

The Cure, Why Can't I Be You? The lead single from Kiss Me, Kiss Me, Kiss Me, the group's album released in 1987. Before that, Call Me by Blondie. Released in 1980, the song featured on the soundtrack of the film American Gigolo and hit number one on the Billboard Hot 100, followed by the psychedelic Furs' Mr. Jones. This is commercial-free Radio Seagull. I'm Roland Oxland.

written and sung by Canadian artist Rich Chambers, All I Want Is Hope and Nothing More, available as a download from major platforms. Before that, from 1977, X-Ray Specs, I Am a Cliché, Polystyrene gobbed the lyric, followed by an art rock snapshot of London nightlife, Ultravox, Saturday Night in the City of the Dead. This is commercial-free Radio Seagull. I'm Roland Oxland.

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Yep, let's dance our way into the program on this Friday with Chris Rea and myself, Mandy. Hey, welcome along. This is Radio Seagull, and so great to have your company. Do hope you're looking forward to the weekend just like me. Must get ourselves rock and rolling now with Dead Crow Road. I've been driving.

following on from Black Crow Road's version of Golden Earring's Radar Love, there was the aforementioned Golden Earring with Candies Going Bad. And we used to have a dishwasher on the radio ship I spent a lot of time on the Ross Revenge, called Candy. She did eventually pack up, so I guess that's the way she went in the end. With some of that old-time rock and roll, here's Bob Seger.

gave rock and roll to you, and I humbly followed by The Fiend. I decided, well, why not, after Argent? I'm going to play a bit of rock and roll. Before that, of course, we heard Bob Seger and old-time rock and roll, just kind of sort of a theme on the top of my head. So I thought, let's roll with it, definitely on this Friday. So I'm sure if you have some more ideas, you can let me know for next Friday's programme or on the Facebook pages. I just might play whatever your heart's desire. You never know. If not, I'll try and continue that into next weekend, next Sunday. In the meantime, we'll go all the way over to Asia. Oh, I definitely had some of these when I had my own band in the past. Rock and Roll Dreams.

Live when rock and roll dreams come through. Jim Steinman there, and I had many rock and roll dreams, and they definitely came through for me to be here on the radio with one of my rock and roll dreams. And I love being with you here on a Friday. Thank you so much for tuning our way. The me is Mandy, and I am definitely rocking, usually rocking the light chip, but rocking from my own home studio at the moment. That may change in the future because I've had so many happy days and broadcasts, of course, offshore and, of course, from the harbour, from the Jenny Bainton. So wherever I am, it's just lovely playing music for you on a Friday. Do hope you're enjoying the music. If you want to get in contact, it's mandy@radioseagull.com, which is the email address. Or you can contact me through the Facebook pages, the Radio Seagull ones, or my own private ones. It's just good to hear from you and know what you're up to on this Friday. I did start a band in 1982, so those were my rock and roll dreams. It's still rock and roll to me. I'm Billy Joel. What's the

Amy McDonald singing all about Mr. Rock and Roll. Well, where's my Mr. Rock and Roll? If you want to get in contact, then it's mandy@radioseagull.com. We can do a duo together. I definitely seem to be musically inclined on this Friday. What else? Hey, music and love makes the world go round. And I hope you got a good mixture of both. If you just tuned our way, this is Mandy and we're on Radio Seagull. Thank you so much for listening in. I do hope you have a good weekend, and it's a bank holiday weekend coming up. So I'm wishing you all a good time for that. Gonna do a bit of rocking in the free world, as rock is the theme on the programme today. This is especially for Teo. I don't know what travels I'm gonna do over the weekend. Looks like, well, it might surprise me. Here's some Neil Young.

Well, we truly are rocking all over the world on this Friday with Status Quo. And a little earlier, I played Blue Oyster Cult, Rock Not War. What a good message. And a message up to the top of the hour. With a bit of luck, Starship should take us that way. And I used to do this when I was on this lightship broadcast offshore. Rock myself to sleep in my cabin in my bunk too. Wow, I'm glad you agree.

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A friend and colleague of mine, Big Al, played on the radio station I also work for. So lots of good music we're playing here on Radio Seagull. And the band, though you might think that they're from America, they're a full-on British band, country rock, Americana, foot-tapping and thigh-slapping outlaw country band from Hampshire, in not far from the New Forest direction, over here in the UK, playing original songs with some tip-of-the-hat covers set in for good measure. So there we go. We play all the best music here on Radio Seagull. Welcome into the second with myself, Mandy. Thank you so much for joining me and talking about great new music from a band called Three Colours Dark, Jonathan Edwards and Rachel Cohen. I absolutely adore this particular track, Tasted Like Kryptonite.

Great music there from Luna Rossa, Fight or Flight. And before that, I played Three Colors Dark and Tasted Like Kryptonite. Whatever that tastes like. I know I've said that before. If you know, then answers on a postcard. And it's Mandy at RadioSeagull.com, the same address if you want to get in contact with me and maybe request something for me to play on the programme. If not today, then later on during, well, next Friday's programme. I'm a bit distracted actually now because the play I just didn't want to come to life, but it has now. Oh, reminds me of my pirate radio days when everything was just done off the cuff. Oh, so many happy memories. Oh, yes, I know John Hyatt agrees. It's Mandy, and this is Radio Seagull on a Friday. We're rocking.

yeah, I wouldn't normally join in singing along to the music. Oh, but I did just a little earlier on in the beginning of that track. Couldn't believe I'd left the mic up. So if you did hear a little bit of karaoke from me, I definitely apologise for that. I think my singing days are now all over, Baby Blue. Oh, good lead into the next track from Graham Bonnet. A song I haven't heard from ages from Gordon Lightfoot is coming up next. I sort of in the car while we were driving to Malden the other week over there in Essex. Hi to everyone listening in Essex.

I'll play that for all you Romeos out there. You know who I mean. Romeo's Tune and Steve Forbutt following on from Graham Bonnet. It's All Over Now, Baby Blue. Well, it isn't. I've still got about just over two and a half hours with you still on this Friday. Thank you so much for tuning my way. And the me is Mandy. And we are definitely rocking the boat and the airwaves. And if you want to get in touch, the best way to do so is via email, mandy@radioseagull.com. Or, of course, Mandy Martin on Facebook, or Mandy's Musical Minx, or any of the Facebook pages for Radio Seagull. We would love to hear from you. And a few people who did that the other week, I'll be saying hi to. And there's a few listening in stateside, I know. Gosh, we just reach places other radio stations can only dream of. But before that, I did mention I was going to play some Gordon Lightfoot, which is coming up in just a moment. And I mentioned going over to Maldon in Essex. So a big hello to Steve. Thank you for joining me there. I was working with a colleague with some more radio work, never ending, is it? But it was a really pleasant afternoon. So, Steve, I hope you'll enjoy the next one I'm choosing especially for you from Gordon Lightfoot, Daylight Katie.

Christina Perry, A Thousand Years I've Loved You For, Someone You Loved, Lewis Capaldi before that, and two in a row there, playing for Lydia and also for Steve. Now, I know you both like those songs. And Lydia, now, hopefully, and we're hoping to get a little break, a little bit of time away. We'll have to see. If we're bringing Yasmin the dog with us. Oh, it's been a busy few days. And Lydia was looking after Yasmin for me just the other weekend when I was over there in Malden following my family tree at the same time. Well, a dog we should have brought along. They love trees. Yasmin does anyway, but it was my family kind of tree that we were actually pursuing in a small way. It was just a sideline to radio work, which a colleague of mine, friend Alan, was doing over the weekend. And there's a little shop in Malden where my family used to live when it was a tailor's shop all those days, and I following our bloodline.

following on from Pilot. Oh, that was just magic. And so was the summer, all summer long. The Beach Boys, especially for Mark, listening stateside. And hope you'll enjoy that particular summer track I chose you as an alternative to the one you suggested. But I'll play that one for you on another occasion. But I hope you're enjoying the start to your weekend, Mark. Thank you so much for the little gift you said winging its way to me in the post. And thank you to you. Yes, you there, listening into me, whether you're listening at home, driving around in the car, possibly even at work, however the case. It's just lovely to have your company. And before that, I played Monkey Swallows the Universe and Bloodline, and I was talking about researching my family tree, which I do a little bit of ever so often. I went to a little village called White Roding, and that was following on from Malden, where my ancestors had a little tailor's shop, and now it's a different kind of shop where they sell all little Ajay Dar, and I bought a few little souvenirs. And it's amazing when you think how small a place it was. They brought up 8 children, could you believe? And then my great-great-grandmother, then she moved to White Roding, a little village in Essex, and then there were 12 children there. My goodness, could you imagine having such a big family these days? I don't know if it's quite possible, but there we go. I guess you're going to say yes, few people do, but it's a bit more unusual these days, isn't it? Well, I'll tell you what's not unusual is all the great music we're playing here on Radio Seagull. Thank you so much for getting in touch. Must say a few hellos to Terek. Lovely to know you've been enjoying the music. And Teo, do hope you're feeling better now. A big hello to David. Always lovely to know you're listening in. And John, now you asked for some Wishbone Ash. The next track's especially for you. I'm not even going to talk over the intro. How about that then? And it's Blowing Free.

Wishbone Ash, especially for John, and Blowing Free. And thank you so much for everyone who's been writing in. I did mention earlier on, now I know there's Bob and Chris as well. Hope you're having a good time. I know Chris is out on his travels right now. And I did meant to mention a lady who was listening to me over in Canada a little while back, and I wanted to play a track that you requested. Just been going through the Facebook pages and can't find it, but I'll do my very best. If you're listening in on this Friday, do contact me and I'll try and dig it out for you. In the meantime, Brown Eyed Girl, Ian Matthews. I guess you might say this is my theme tune. I think I can just squeeze in a couple up to the top of the hour.

Ian Matthews' version of the Brown Eyed Girl. I guess you could say that definitely describes me, and the me is Mandy. Thank you so much for tuning our way. This is Radio Seagull, rocking the airwaves with you on a Friday. And looking at the weather forecast, so today it's been sunny intervals and gentle breeze. Tomorrow's look like it's going to be a little cloudy, but then if you're listening to me in the southeast of England, so it looks like it's going to be quite pleasant most places. Depends which part of the country. I know looking in Wales, it's not quite so sunny. So I do hope wherever you're listening to me, you do get a little bit of sunshine. And I've just about time to fit in one more track to squeeze up to the top of the hour. And the last song, the one by Brown Eyed Girl, reminds me of when I was over at the weekend in Maldon. That was definitely playing at the Blue Boar where we were staying. With a bit of luck, as that sunshine keeps on going, I might not actually see you on Sunday, where you sometimes can hear me in another station. But I hope definitely we should be back with you next Friday. And in the meantime, if Lydia and I get a chance to enjoy some of that sunshine, get out and about, and I hope you do too, I'll be back after the top of the hour. In the meantime, a tale about me and the elephant with Gene Cotton. I remember the-

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This is commercial-free Radio Seagull, where there is much more to the music than hits alone.

rock and roll girl behind the mic at the moment is Mandy, rocking the Radio Seagull airwaves on a Friday. Do hope you've had a good week so far, and it's got about to get a lot better. The weekend is just around the corner. And thank you to John for many of the inspiration of the songs on the programme today. I guess we both may have known the bride when she used to rock and roll, and maybe Nick Lowe too.

Steve Miller Band there, rocking me while I'll keep rocking you throughout the day here on Radio Seagull. Don't know what you have planned for the weekend. I do hope you have a good time. My computer is just becoming really slow today, so you don't mind me typing away, do you, while I'm doing the programme? It'll get there eventually, I'm sure it will do. Never mind, I don't know what you've been up to during the week. I've had an interesting week, got a little get-together at a local hotel with some friends at the beginning of the week, a little birthday celebration, which was good fun, and then continued that into Tuesday with my daughter, because she came along to join in as well. So it's been an interesting week so far. I don't know what I've got planned for the weekend. But fingers crossed, we'll see what happens. It all depends a bit on the weather, doesn't it? You can never tell these days. It is the time of year when it's getting cold and windy and rainy out there. So I might just stay in. We'll see. But I'll definitely be listening to Radio Seagull. And, of course, some Shocking Blue with that rock in the sea.

0: Well, no lonely times, just a lot of rock and roll while I'm here on the radio with you on Radio Seagull on this Friday with Led Zeppelin. And thank you so much to John for the music production on the programme today, so many of the selections that you chose. And I think I've said it before, but I'll say it in again. If you want to get in on the action, then you can contact me, Mandy, at radioseagull.com is the email address. You can also get in touch via Mandy Marton or any of the Radio Seagull pages as well. Mandy's Musical Minx is another way to do just that. And maybe you can suggest some of the songs for the future programmes, and I'll do my very best to play them for you. Before that, we heard that rock and roll is king. That definitely is during the programme today, ELO, and started it all off. I know I was sort of stretching the theme just a little bit with The Rock in the Sea from Shocking Blue. Well, whatever you have planned for the weekend, do hope we'll keep our fingers crossed that the weather improves just a little bit. I do know the Ramones are just around the corner.
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Oh, we're definitely intending to rock the Casbah. That was The Clash here on Radio Seagull with myself, Mandy, on another Friday. Do hope you've had a good week so far, whatever you've been up to. I'm going to be playing much more music on the programme today, so let's chit-chat. So let's carry on now with the Scorpions. And I'm going to rock you like a hurricane. Does seem kind of appropriate considering the week we've had. It's been so blustery and rainy during the week. Never mind, we can stay home and listen to good music here on Radio Seagull.

Oh, I definitely want to rock and roll all night through the Radio Seagull airwaves with you on a Friday. Do hope you're enjoying the start, the countdown towards the weekend. My computer's been doing lots of funny things, but I'm going to take no notice of that. Instead, I'm going to play you lots more good music, hopefully, including Ozzy Osbourne. That rock and roll rebel, for all you rock and roll rebels out there listening to us on Radio Seagull. If you want to get in on the action, get in contact, it's mandy@radioseagull.com, and I'll do my very best to play something for you, if not on this program, one of the future Fridays. In the meantime, let's rock the airwaves now with that aforementioned Ozzy Osbourne.

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Well, I'll second that. It's a long way to the top if you want to rock and roll with AC/DC. Before that, 10 years after, we're singing about rock and roll music to the world. That's what I'm trying to bring on this Friday. Hope you're enjoying that. And before that, I started off with Ozzy Osbourne and Rock and Roll Rebel. Well, for all of you rock and roll rebels out there, I do hope you're enjoying the music. 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I would be equally delighted to hear from you. So whatever you're up to on this Friday, do hope you're enjoying the music. And maybe you've got a rock and roll lifestyle you want to let me know all about. Awesome rock and roll memories. Whenever I do a live broadcast on a Friday on another radio station, everyone gets very interactive and we talk about concerts and rock and roll concerts people have been to see. Lots of memories there that music brings back. That's amazing when you think about it. So you want to be a rock and roll star? 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Mandy@radioseagull.com while we listen to the birds.

Oh, I'll second that. Long live rock and roll here over the airwaves with myself, Mandy, on a Friday. And Rainbow takes us almost up to the top of the hour, if I'm quick. I can fit in some Stevie Ray Vaughan along with Double Trouble, because this house is rockin'.

Oh, I certainly do. Love you more than rock and roll? Or would it be sausage roll? Have to be the vegan type of alternative if I was choosing. I'll play that for Al, Big Al, who's on another radio station, but does a lot here for, of course, Radio Seagull as well on the transmitter side. I know, love you more than chocolate roll, jam roll, maybe even Swiss roll. I don't think he'd like me more than rock and roll, that's for sure. I love being with you on a Friday, though. Rocking and rolling, which is the theme on the programme today, is Mandy. We are Radio Seagull. Come a little closer to me now, along with Bob Welsh. I want to look into those ebony eyes.

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Rock and roll is the theme on today's program, the Rolling Stones there. That was following on from Tom Petty. Anything that's rock and roll, that's what I'm playing on the program today. And if you have a rock and roll suggestion I can play on one of the future weeks, then contact me. Mandy@radioseagull.com is the email address, or via our Facebook pages, Mandy Marton, Mandy's Musical Minx, or both the Radio Seagull pages. Well, I do intend on this Friday definitely to be your rock and roll woman, along with Barclay James Harvest.

0: Oh, there we go. I'm just a singer in a rock and roll band. It's been ages since I've been a singer in a rock and roll band. Maybe I should do that again. You never know. I do know, though, that my computer's going strange in front of me. I keep dragging songs into the player, and for some reason, they just disappear. Well, while we sort out those gremlins, I'm going to play this next track, especially for John. Hey, join me now. Let's rock around the clock.
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I don't think I want to live that rock and roll lifestyle anymore, not these days. I love the line in there when they talk about joining the Mile High Club. I guess the other day when I was tidying up my room, I found some of my air miles I've never claimed. That must be what they're talking about. Surely it is, isn't it? Oh, well. Mandy, and it's a Friday. Thank you for joining me to the hot heat up of the weekend coming up now. I love rock and roll, along with Joan Jett, especially for John.

Wow, Boston there and rock and roll band. Well, rock and roll is the theme on the programme today, and I'm doing my best to keep the music flowing. If you want to be the inspiration for one of the future programmes, then contact me, Mandy, at radioseagull.com, and I'll do my best to endeavour to feature you on the programme in one of the coming weeks. I know all about the heart of rock and roll, according to Louis Lewis in the News.

Huey Lewis and the News there, and the heart of rock and roll, the heart of rock and roll is here on Radio Seagull. Can you hear it beating away? Yeah, definitely. That's how I feel whenever I'm with you on a Friday. And thank you so much for tuning our way. A few hellos to people coming up shortly. I used to go to some rock and roll cafes in the band days. I remember there was one called Joe Allen's, which is a very show-busy type of place in Covent Garden. Reminds me of this, the Hard Rock Cafe. Visited there too, but never saw Carole King.

Buffalo Springfield there with Stephen Stills, Rock and Roll Woman. And I'm your Rock and Roll Woman behind the mic on this Friday. Thank you so much for tuning our way, Mandy. And I'll tell you some of my secrets. Rock is my life, definitely. Batman Turner Overdrive. It's a hurried up life.

my life.

Rock is most definitely My Life. And Batman Turner Overdrive. I'm playing that just to prove it. And thank you to everyone that's been writing in. A big hello to Terek, to Chris, Mark, David, of course, and Steve, Chris. I mentioned you. Got a double mention there. Never mind. Twice as good, hey? And, of course, a big hello to John. I promised to give him some music lessons and some singing lessons. I can be a singing coach, but you think I can't do the impossible. Your words, not mine, John. But you never know, do you? So, je suis un rock star? Quite possibly. I could have been if I continued on with my band years ago, although I very, very much doubt it. Whatever you're doing over this weekend, I hope you enjoy yourself. We'll keep our fingers crossed for the weather. I might be going to South Wales or up to the Cotswolds, or maybe just staying at home. I don't know. Tell you who I won't be spending it with, though, is Bill Wyman. Oh, you never know, though.

Just We and Rockstar, just about taking us out of the programme today on this Friday. Thank you so much for joining me. I hope you'll tune in again next Friday when we'll do it all over again. Have a lovely weekend. I hope you've enjoyed your week so far and that you've managed to get a bit of sunshine. Wasn't the weather a bit strange? Never mind, we're almost out of the months. And then, of course, hopefully it looks like there's a bit more sunshine on the horizon. It's not going to be too bad a weekend, sunny intervals, depending where you're listening to us, of course. But hopefully no rain. We'll keep our fingers crossed for that. I did get a walk out with some friends of mine with the dogs in the park. So that was quite a nice little break. So hopefully, like this weekend, I'll get a chance to get out and about. I've got so many different options on the horizon. But do stay tuned to Radio Seagull. Have a lovely weekend. Enjoy Chris B, who's up next. I'm going to rock steady out of here now with Bonnie Raitt and Brian Adams. For myself, Mandy, have a lovely week. Bye-bye now. Oh, I definitely need this.

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0: with Chris B, where pomposity and pretentiousness know no bounds.
1: Well, we heard from Marianne Faithfull twice there. First with Metallica and The Memory Remains. We had a little bit at the start from those Goddesses of the Bagpipes, Les.
2: Oh, yeah, that was quite awesome, that was.
1: And their short snippet of Enter Sandman. And Marianne Faithfull with The Ballad of Lucy Jordan.
2: Okay, well, written by Shel Silverstein. And originally recorded by Dr. Hook and the Medicine Show.
1: Oh, yes, it was. Yeah.
2: Joe Silverstein, incidentally, wrote the cover of Rolling Stone. Oh, yeah. Sylvia's mother, of course. He wrote that as well. Yeah.
1: As we've been threatening you for several weeks now, the Groundhogs, produced or engineered by Martin Birch. This is the album Thank Christ for the Bomb. My mother hated this album. Christopher, will you stop playing that album? She used to say to me, this is called Status People.

0: from Innocent Times, Sweet and Little Willie, preceded by No You Don't from their album Sweet Fanny Adams. And we began with the Groundhogs and Status People. Oh dear. Don't want you dying on air, mate.
1: Oh no, that's so bad.
0: I'm Chris. He is Les. I don't think we've told you that for a couple of weeks, perhaps. There was a kind of companion piece, a B-side from Sweet. Someone Else Will, they called it.

0: If you were listening last week, you might recall we said we'd do a little feature on Renaissance or Renaissance.
1: Yes.
0: I know a lot of people didn't like the band. They considered them a little too twee.
1: I thought they were great.
0: I've got a whole load of Renaissance songs, but
1: really good.
0: I do know some prog rock fans, they just couldn't stand them. Whether it was Jane Ralph on the vocals, as we heard there. In actual fact, that was Illusion. They had to change their name from Renaissance or Renaissance to Illusion because I think Louis Cenamo had taken the name with him to another band and Annie Haslam took over the vocals then. But that was actually the original lineup, I think, for the first Renaissance album. And we heard Islands from that album. And it was Illusion, Everywhere You Go. And now Renaissance from a 1979 album with Annie Haslam on the vocals. This one was called Azure Door. There's a splash of blue and gold paint all over the sleeve. Quite artistic. We're going to play Jekyll and Hyde, followed by Lightning Tree.

0: lovely, innocent times, Les. Yes, Renaissance, really Annie Haslam.
1: Voice.
0: I thought we'd listen to something that kind of applies to the way things are today. They certainly didn't write it with this in mind. This is Depeche Mode and Shake the Disease.
1: With the Basildon boys.
0: If only we could shake this damn disease, eh?

0: must have a complete collection of Depeche Mode, 12 inches somewhere.
1: Wow. Reached number 18 in the chart.
0: It did get in the charts, that one. Okay, yeah. I arrived at them quite late, about 1989, 90, yeah. So I missed out on their early chart things.
1: That was
0: like
1: November 85, that was in the
0: 85,
1: chart.
0: 85, yeah. I wasn't listening to the charts at the time, but I think I joined in with Depeche Mode when they released Strange Love.
1: Oh, yeah.
0: And then... Yeah, Behind the Wheel and Never Let Me Down Again and all that sort of thing. It got sort of more rocky then, I thought. And
1: yeah.
0: Then I just investigated the catalogue backwards, as it were.

0: So, how are we doing, Les?
1: I'm doing all right so far.
0: You look pretty laid back. Pretty laid back.
1: I'm always laid back.
0: Leave you in this hour with a whole chunk of, to my mind, the greatest prog rock album ever. This is Aphrodite's Child and 666, The Apocalypse of John.
1: That's a great album.
0: It is. We're going to listen. And this is the Greek issue. Unlike the rest of the world, they didn't seg all the tracks together, blending into one another. So this isn't mixed as I think Vangelis wanted it mixing. So this is an original kind of version of it. We're going to listen to Seven Trumpets, Altamont, The Wedding of the Lamb, and we might reach The Capture of the Beast.
1: Wow.
0: And this is playing from that original vinyl album, which I only brought it in the past 12 months, because I only discovered it in the past past year, that there was indeed a different mix, but only in Greece.
1: So why was that then? Was you a fan of Demis or Vangelis?
0: A fan of Aphrodite's Child and from Rain and Tears. and End of the World, and of course Let Me Love, Let Me Live was a great single. And I Want to Live was another single. This all dates back to me buying my singles out of Campkins, out of the bargain bin, and then this was released about 72, this album, but I think in Greece it was held back for 2 years because there is a track with Irene Pappas which was banned. Just put it this way. She made sounds that got the album banned. It is on this side of the album, but I think it will all fade away before we get that far. So, I don't even need to announce this because...
2: Ladies and gentlemen, Seven Trumpets, the sound of thunder. Seven Trumpets... The threatening anger. Seven trumpets, the trembling voice. Seven trumpets, you've got no choice. Seven trumpets, the seven angels. Seven trumpets, the music changes.
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rolling people, the why people, the waiting people, the wanting people, the tambourine people, the alternative people, the angel people. 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

0: cool, man. Johnny Harris, Fragment of Fear on Warner Brothers.
1: Yeah, that's a theme from a film which was released in September 1970, directed by Richard C. Sarafian. It included David Hemmings, Gail Honeycutt, Wilfred Hyde Wright, Flora Robson, amongst others, and also Arthur Lowe and Euther Joyce amongst the stars in it. There's quite quite a big list of cast there, the British stars of the time.
0: These are the tunes this week from the 2nd of October 1970. There were 52 songs this week, and we're using issue 349 of the new singles, which you could pick up in some record stores and probably inserted in the music press sometimes, and radio stations might have got a copy. Do we know any more now, Les?
1: The young British author is plunged into a nightmare as he tries to solve his wife, his aunt's murder in Italy. So it's a murder mystery involving drug addicts and all sorts of stuff. So it's one of those sort of typical David Hemmings film, I suppose, at the time, really.
0: Like Blow Up.
1: Yeah, that sort of stuff, yeah.
0: And Bunny Lake is Missing with music by the Zombies.
1: Oh. Yeah, quite amazing, really. No, it's a typical early 1970s film, crime mystery.
0: No.
1: Incidentally, Johnny Harris was, he was involved in a lot of stuff. He worked extensively with Petula Clark, Tom Jones, Engelbert Humperdinck, Shirley Bassey and Lulu. Involved in Heads, Hands and Feet, apparently. What, which is another band. That was like a prog rock band at the time.
0: It was with Chaz and Dave. Or
1: you remember these Music for Pleasure song records and stuff like that. Oh, he worked with Tony Hatch as well.
0: Big hits of 1968, and you get it home and it's not the real artists.
1: Yeah, that's the one, yeah.
0: We began with Elephant's Memory, who I believe went on to be John Lennon's backing band.
1: Yeah, I was just going to say that. That was all I could find from that, actually. Yeah, they did become his backing band in New York.
0: This may have been their first single, not certain. Anyway, it's on CBS. It was called Mongoose. And now we should have Affinity on the Vertigo record label. They had a brilliant first album. The singer was, her name was Linda Hoyle. And when they released a single, it said on the label, Linda Hoyle with Affinity. And this is, was it Laura Nyro wrote Eli's Coming?

0: The Ethiopians. And no baptism. There's been a communication breakdown here between the studio and Les, but he's back again. While you were gone, Les, we played the Cables on Trojan Records and Salt of the Earth, the Jagger Richards composition, which I think was probably on Beggar's Banquet originally. But it was King Stitt and King of Kings on Clandisc Records.
1: Good to have reggae back this week.
0: Yes, there is lots of reggae this week. And of course, we began with Affinity, Linda Hoyle, and Eli's Coming.
1: Yeah, written by, as you said, not Laura Nyro. Also done by Three Dog Night, did it amongst others.
0: Yeah, yes. So, this must have been there were no 12 inches around in those days, but this sounds a very long version, as they might have called them in Jamaica. That's where they started calling things version, wasn't it?
1: Yeah.
0: Version 3, version whatever. Phase 5, this looked interesting. It was called Star Trek. I thought, I wonder what this is, but there was a clue on the B-side, Enterprise, and it turns out that the guys who print the new singles listing had clearly got it wrong over the telephone. It wasn't Star Trek, it was Star Trek on Polydor.

0: in a little known part of Clive James' history, he wrote songs with Pete Atkin, or Pete Atkin. I think Clive must have done the lyrics. Pete did the music. Be careful when they offer you the moon on Philips Records. We played one of these other tracks from Pete a few weeks back, Les, and we talked about Clive James at the time, I seem to recall. Yeah. We'll play the B-side shortly, Master of the Revels. We also heard The Band and Time to Kill on Capitol Records. And we began with Phase 5 and Star Trek. And we had all sorts of jokes going on between us. Bones on stethoscope. Spock on vibes. Scotty on bagpipes. I'm sure you can think of your own.
1: Can I do it, Jim?
0: Cling film on the starboard bow. Was that your wrote, Les?
1: I meant Klingons. I wrote cling film.
0: Oh, Klingons. Let us return to Pete Atkin and Master of the Rebels with lyrics.
1: He produced a series on Radio 4 called Deceptive Oil.
0: Pete Atkin, yes, he did. Yeah. These lyrics, listen carefully, they're bound to be great lyrics from Clive James.

0: That was love. That was nice. That was lovely.
1: Rebels.
0: Serendipity has descended upon us. Is that the word when a delightful coincidence happens or something?
1: Good.
0: Yeah, well, I'll tell you why, Les, because we're fortunate enough to have Marila, M-A-R-Y-L-A, Marila, Marila, and Love Doesn't Grow on Trees, released this week on Spark Records. And I tell you why it's serendipitous, because she sounds remarkably like Margarita Prakatan. Having just talked about Clive James, you see what you think of this one.

0: one of the shortest songs of this week, and I crashed over the end of it. Short as it was, I couldn't clearly wait for it to finish. Phil Witt and Pegasus, and she
1: were a creation of Mark Wirtz.
0: Yeah, I did notice on the label, Mark Wirtz.
1: That was behind
0: Grocer
1: Tomorrow.
0: Jack. Yeah, and Tomorrow. Yep.
1: Yeah, who actually had the big hit with the Teenage from Exeter.
0: A teenage from an excerpt of an opera. Something along those lines, Les. Yeah, and she came. Dash, Final Thoughts on the label. Chapter 1 record, CHR130. And prior to that, we said, Take It Away, Margarita.
1: Margarita. Who 20 years later in the 90s turned up in Clive James's.
0: Yeah.
1: Wasn't her, but it sounded
0: remarkably. Marila Rodwich or something like that. But anyway, on the label, it just says Marila. She clearly was. Her voice was so similar to Margarita Prakatan.
1: Yeah, well, I've been there in a previous.
0: Yeah. Who knows? Love doesn't grow on trees. That's a bit of an earworm. I think I might be stinging that one later. Yeah. This is Humbug and Ebenezer. Can you believe it, Les?
1: Well, we're not that far from Christmas, are we?
0: No.
1: I tell you what, everybody's going to be screwed this year because I don't think we're going to have Christmas the way things are going.
0: And I tell you what, to me, every day has been and is going to be one of those days between Christmas and New Year. It seems like that all the time now. There's no routine. You can't plan anything. You don't know who's going to turn up or when anyone's going to turn up.
1: Groundhog Day.
0: Nothing's on the radio at the right time. Nothing's on the telly when it should be on. And everything's interrupted by Hancock's half hour. This is Ebenezer from Humbug.

0: on Upsetter Records. They had a complete cock-up with this release. Two singles, US 348 and US 349, was listed as Upsetters and Upsetting Station. But some copies mistakenly had Duppy Conqueror with Bob Marley and the Wailers on them. Others, it was Dave Barker and the Conquerors.
1: Mercy Almighty. Wow, it's good to hear some reggae, though.
0: Let's give a listen to the one that actually sounds like it was Bob Marley and the Wailers with Duppy Conqueror. And yet it was supposed to be Upsetting Station. I guess it was all down to Lee Scratch Perry's magic influences. Mind you, it was the same tune, the same backing track with the sound of it. Easily get to get confused.

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2: Dearest thou now, O soul, walk out with me toward the unknown region where neither ground is for the feet nor any path to

0: Mucky Duck was the name of a band on that great record label, D-Ram, but also had 10 years after Moody Blues and White and White Plains.
1: Really?
0: It wasn't all good, but it wasn't all bad. But that was Mucky Duck and Jefferson. We're going to play the B-side in a moment. Psycho's on the Run, it is titled. It could be a psychedelic masterpiece, or then again it may not. We began with Phil Witt and Pegasus, the other side of the single we played in the earlier hour. It was called Pauper's Song on Chapter One Records.
1: Oh, that's interesting, because Phil Witt, and as we pointed out, was a creation of Mark Wirtz. Some of the musicians, well, among the musicians he actually used was Chris Bedding on guitar. So there you go.

0: motorbiking.
1: Yeah, yeah. So he was one of the artists there. There were several artists actually from in that outfit. So it could have been. He may well have been on that. On that. You know, you never know, do you?
0: Lest you should wonder who these low quality disc jockeys are on the radio today, it is I, Chris Bent, and it is him,
1: Les Newman.
0: And we met 50 years ago in 1970.
1: Yeah.
0: And then we drifted apart. We both got jobs and
1: went in different directions.
0: And through, I don't like to publicise it, through Facebook.
1: We met again.
0: It's been pretty good. I've enjoyed it. It's,
1: well, I hope to think I've brought a new dimension to your...
0: Yeah, I was going to say, I didn't like to be pretentious and pompous. But no, it's good to have... Now, this does sound... It's a shame you can't say these things without people thinking, oh, what a load of big heads they are.
1: That's on the back, yeah. Here we go. Well, we're getting into the awards days, aren't we?
0: It's nice to have someone to converse with that knows their stuff, basically.
1: Well,
0: what I was going to say, yeah. And,
1: some do, some don't, you know.
0: Yeah, no, but often... one of us can start a sentence and the other one can finish it off and it'll be quite factual. What we're telling you, it would almost make sense.
1: You know, if you want our two brains together, or two brain cells, then we can both remember a past, and then it's quite fascinating, isn't it?
0: I could while away the hours if I only had a brain.
1: If I only had a brain, yeah.
0: Let us listen to the other side of a Mucky Duck single on DRAM, as I said, Psychos on the Run.

0: one of 52 singles released this week. It was Friday, the 2nd of October in 1970. Les and I have fallen out of our time machine onto that date, and we've picked up a copy of the new singles out of Kampkins Records off the counter. This is issue number 349 of that particular leaflet. That was Samson and Venus.
1: Anything about them?
0: Well, it's not the later version of Samson.
1: Which were the late 70s.
0: Yeah. This single was on Parlophone. A lot of obscure stuff came out on Parlophone. In a while, we're going to be playing White Lining.
1: I quite like the previous one you played, Mountain, with Leslie West.
0: The Man Mountain, sitting on a rainbow on Bell Records. And we began with Mucky Duck and Psychos on the Run. Yeah, later on we're playing another one of these obscure Parlophone singles by White Lining. Not White Lightning, just White Lining, as in down the middle of a road, I suppose. But before we get to White Lining, we're going to listen to Pat and Penny, then Colin Hare, then the Troggs, and then West Wind. And what's significant about playing those four in a row is Larry Page's record label, Page One, Penny Farthing, and then another Page One, and then another Penny Farthing, because Page One sort of had the subsidiary Penny Farthing. I guess Penny Farthing was more of a sort of proggy rock kind of outlet at the time. So four Larry Page creations now, beginning with Pat and Penny. Now this is very much a Pippy Poppy hit tune destined for the charts. Or was it? Do we remember Pat and Penny, Les? And here we come. Look.

0: clearly too high quality to get into the UK's Dirty 30. Colin Hare, Granny, and I'm pretty certain there's some kind of Honeybuzz connection there.
1: It sounded like that sound to it. The other one, Pat and Penny, were Yvonne and Heather Wheatman, also known as Sue Glover and Sonny.
0: Oh, Sue and Sonny did lots of backing. Yes.
1: They did that, and they're very. Of course, their biggest thing was when they did Joe Cocker's version of "A Little Help from a Friend."
0: They were
1: the backing singers on that.
0: Well, I tell you what, when we played Manfred Mann Chapter 3 a few weeks ago, their single "Happy Being Me," and that whatever that dreamy track was on the other side, "Devil Woman," as well as Madeline Bell being on the backing vocals, it was Sue and Sonny also. Yeah. They did so much session work.
1: No,
0: but also, I heard
1: them there as Pat and Penny.
0: You know, thanks for that, because I didn't. Yeah. I hadn't realised that, Les. You
1: interesting how we find this.
0: Yeah,
1: stuff,
0: I find the music. Les finds the information about the music. What a team.
1: The dream team.
0: Dream is either a dream or a nightmare, what we're doing here, Les.
1: You was right. That previous one did sound like Honeybuzz, didn't
0: it? I think we'll listen to the other side of that Colin Hare single on Penny Farthing, and it is called From... No, For Where Have You Been? No, From... Hang on. I think there's a conflict of interest here. Let's have a look. Colin here. For Where Have You Been is what it says on the singles list, and the actual record says From Where Have You Been.

For further information about this week's program, we invite you to visit www.towardtheunknownregion.com.

0: Reg and Co. using other song titles that they'd already put out.
1: Yeah,
0: you know, he was just singing With a Girl Like You, and the song was actually called You. That was the B-side of their Page One single. So if we continue with this, we got the A-side and Raver, just what Reg was looking for, obviously.

0: On Parlophone Records, it was White Lining. In fact, it was a whiter shade of White Lining by the sound of it.
1: I was thinking it was all you needed was Gary Brooker's vocals.
0: Back in the Sun, it was called. Did you find anything out about White Lining?
1: No, nothing at all. No,
0: one of those.
1: I had a desperate attempt to look.
0: Yep.
1: At West Wind as well. Apparently, they were. A folk band in the 70s.
0: Yeah, Love Is a Funny Sort of Thing on Penny Farthing Records.
1: I doubted very much, but West Wind sounded very much like, I thought, The Seekers.
0: Judith Durham & Co., yeah. Well, as ever, we're digging them out week by week.
1: Digging them out is an understatement.
0: Excavating. These were the...
1: Unearthing the past.
0: New singles that were released on the 2nd of October in 1970. There were 52 of them this particular week. And we pick out the better ones, would you believe?
1: You haven't heard, listener, what we have to put through to get the best out. Dear, tell me what. We have some listening, don't we?
0: Prior to all of this, we heard Reg Presley and the Troggs with Raver. And it's time we heard from Reg Dixon.
1: Now,
0: he was clearly on holiday in Jamaica when at 3 a.m, he got the call to Studio One.
1: Lee Scratch Perry called him.
0: This is Alton Ellis and I'll Be Waiting on Technique Records.

Yes, I wasn't joking when I wrote to you, Ben Les. This is Tex Dixon. Having already heard from his dad, Reg. With Alton Ellis and I'll Be Waiting, followed by Tex Dixon and Funky Trombone on Technique Records. And so it is nearly time to go again once more, Les. But first of all, let's have some soul from Jimmy Ruffin on Tamla Motown. And it's wonderful.

0: Oh, I didn't think I knew that one, but I do.
1: Yeah.
0: I do, yeah. Jimmy.
1: Number six in the UK, 1970.
0: It's Wonderful to Be Loved by You. Les
1: TMG
0: Newman.
1: TMG573, is that?
0: Yes, TMG753. Oh, it gets worse here. The telepathy. Enough of these frivolities. We must away in our golden carriages now with Flaming Embers, first of all. That's Westbound on Hot Wax Records.
1: I love that tune. That's Flaming Embers, Westbound number 9. Amazing tune.
0: You know it?
1: Yeah,
0: oh, good.
1: Very well.
0: Well, would you believe they were a white band?
1: No.
0: That has amazed a lot of people, apparently. So, Flaming Embers. Bush, not the later Bush, on Probe Records, if I Can Hear You Calling. And we might just about squeeze in Dr. Marigold's Prescription and Sing Along, Sing Along, Sing Along. And what better time to say Be Seeing You?
1: Be Seeing You. Incidentally, the Flaming Embers, we used to go to a midweek club, I think it was a Thursday night in Cambridge, and they always played that track.

0: that was called, yes, got to, it's what we're finally doing when it's time to go, got to get ourselves together.
1: Yeah, right.
0: And this is the podcast. I'm just going to play you one more tune. What else did we hear? Going backwards, Dr. Marigold's Prescription, Sing Along, Sing Along, Sing Along. Fairly long title, Bell Records. Bush, I Can Hear You Calling. And we began with the one you remembered, Les, Flaming Embers and Westbound number 9.
1: Yeah, brilliant tune.
0: It was the first.
1: Text me back to the. Obviously, text me back to the glider train.
0: Yeah, Ricky T.
1: And also this club we used to go into in Cambridge when I was a young lad at the time, of course.
0: Well, you were a young lad, yes. It was October 1970 when it came out, so you wouldn't have heard it any earlier than that. So, and you just started work, yes, so you were 17.
1: Yeah.
0: Happy.
1: But I was just saying, they were actually an all-white band, surprisingly.
0: Yeah. Yeah, because I think most people thought, probably never saw them. It's when you go to YouTube and you read the comments and someone says, wow, I didn't realise they weren't black. And someone wrote something along the lines of, that Michael Bolton needs to look at that group to see what soul is all about. I thought that was a good comment.
1: I actually changed the name. They dropped the S off and just become Flaming Ember. But they were a Detroit band, as you probably gathered by the music you were playing.
0: Yes, I must have said it. I must have written it wrong, because on the singles list here, it does say Flaming Ember. It was the first single on Hot Wax Records, HWX 101, as was Bush, I Can Hear You Calling, the first single on Probe Records, PRO501. So we're going to leave a listener today, Les, with O.C. Smith. CBS Records and Baby, I Need Your Loving, a tune that we all will know.
1: Be seeing you.

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Welcome back, Arcade. You are listening to The Nightmare Continues with me, Mark himself. I'm with you here on Radio Seagull for the next hour. Opening up the show there from 1978, that was The Cars with Just What I Needed, and it was just what I needed, and hopefully just what you needed as well. I learned a new fact about The Cars this week. Did you know Rick Kosick of The Cars produced Weezer's debut 1994 record, The Blue Album, and arguably still the most successful? Brilliant. It's full of facts today. Got some more classic ones on the way, like Cheap Trick, Surrender, but before we get there, this is The Outfield with Your Love.

Blame that for my weird but alright mommy and daddy who celebrated their anniversary recently. Sorry, I couldn't help the pun. Generational divide. Hey, it's taken from the movie Detroit Rock City, Cheap Trick, Surrender. That movie's great, by the way, featuring Edward Furlong and Giuseppe Andrews. If you've not seen it and you love a good 90s mockumentary, then go and watch that. For fans of this, is Spinal Tap, etc., only based in the Kiss universe. Going to take the ride in a bit of a different direction for now. This is Love Spells with Love Costs.

track by Bartzin. That one's entitled All the While here on Radio Seagull. And I've got a few more in this field to play for you, like this one by Mitschke. Stay locked. This one's My Love, Mine, All Mine.

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album I'm Sorry I'm Leaving, and also Ups and Downs, a collection of rarities and B-sides, taking us into the second half of The Nightmare Continues with Mark himself on Radio Seagull. That was Saves the Day, of course. And if you're lucky enough to be in any of the cities in the UK where they play, and then I'd recommend going to that tour. They've got some really big support on there as well. Keeping you in the pop punk type of field, here's the brand new one by the All American Rejects. This is Eyelash Wishes.

played you three in a row there. That was Joe Keery and his band Joe, spelled D-J-O, with End of Beginning. And before that, I played you Oliver Tree featuring Blink 182 with Let Me Down. Going to change you the direction again now for the rest of the show, starting with this one. A different deep cut by The Zombies. I love this when it's the time of the season. This is This Will Be Our Year.

a band who's seen an absolutely massive resurgence in popularity recently thanks to TikTok, taken from the album Dizzy Up The Girl, my favourite record. That's the Goo Goo Dolls with Black Balloon. It's the one with all the hits on it, and Iris it is, that's basically gone viral. Of course, it was such a banger in itself when it was originally around, which is in a movie named City of Angels with Nicolas Cage. Before that, I played you Welcome Home Sanitarium by the mighty Metallica, of course. It's coming to that time of the show where I'm going to have to love you and leave you until the same time, same place next week. I've got a local lad next. This is Nicky Smith. This is a wonderful song. This one is It's Sirens, and then we're going to get into our bonus track by Explosions in the Sky, Your Hand in Mine. Next week, peace.

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0: Well, after a tour of Asia, Adam started the recording for Reckless. The recording for Run To You started in March of 1984 at Little Mountain Sound, Vancouver in British Columbia, and continued through the middle of the year. There he is, the one and only Brian Adams, of course, and that was called Run To You from 1984 on A&M Records, which you heard here on Radio Seeker. How are you? Welcome to the show. I am...
1: Jim Richmond.

That got on the chart at number 18 in 1987. That's Pour Some Sugar On Me, and comes from Hysteria, which of course comes from Def Leppard. Reached number 2 on the US Billboard Hot 100 chart in the July the 23rd, and it was considered the band's signature song and was ranked number 2 on VH1's 100 Greatest Songs of the 80s in 2006. It's Radio Seagull, broadcasting to the north of the Netherlands and across the internet worldwide. Thank you so much for tuning in. Great to have a company, and this is Tea Time Tunes. And this is Tomorrow Bird from What Comes Next. 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

Oh, fantastic guitar playing there from Richie Blackmore. Blackmore's Night, they're the British American neo medieval folk rock band formed in 1997, consisting mainly of Candice Knight, lead vocals, lyricist, and woodwinds. Richie Blackmore, of course, on guitar. And Blackmore and Knight have been the only two constant members through the multiple incarnations. They have released 11 studio albums. Their early releases were mostly acoustic and imitated early music. But eventually, Blackmore's Knight started using more electric guitars and other modern instruments, as well as performing rearranged cover version of pop and rock songs in a folk-influenced style. Now, that was fantastic. Hope you enjoyed listening to that. Radio Seagull, of course. I'm here until the next couple of hours with Tea Time tunes like this from the Yardbirds.

The Yardbirds, written by future 10cc member Graham Gorman, who also wrote the group's two prize singles for Your Love and Heart Full of Soul, reaching number 3 on the UK chart. Now, the guitar playing there was by Jeff Beck, replacing Eric Clapton, of course, on the band. And I think that was it's a great rock track, that one. And, well, what can I say? The Yardbirds, of course, were a great influence on many of the bands as well, especially Queen. So there you go, The Yardbirds there, 1965, and number 3, and Evil Hearted You. Okay, right, thank you for being with me. And don't forget, of course, you can listen to us 24 hours a day, 365 days of the year. And remember our slogan, there is more to music than hits alone. Yes, we play more music than we do chat on this station, which is the way I like it. Now then, moving on with Iron Maiden, and this is called A Woman in Uniform.

0: Oh, yes, indeed. Okay, there we go. That was Woman in Uniform by the Australian band Skyhooks, written by the band's bass player Greg McNash, released in February of 1978 as the lead single from their full studio album Guilty Until Proven. Insane, and peaked at number 8 in the Australian and number 73 in the United Kingdom. Now, it was also done by Iron Maiden as well, which we heard first of all. And it was a single from their last recorded work with the guitarist Dennis Stratton, released in October 1980 in order to promote the second British leg of their Iron Maiden tour. And the song was also included on the Australian edition of their second album, Killers, as it was originally a number 8, as I said, in Australia for Skyhooks in 1978. In 1990, the 12-inch version was reissued on CD, and the 12-inch vinyl was part of the first 10 years box set, in which it was combined with their following single, Twilight Zone. There you go, you heard that here on Radio Seagull.
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Out of 1969, there we go. That's Nilsson, Everybody's Talking, which got to number 23 in October. Now then, how about some of the merchandise? Christmas is just around the corner. Oh, what a lovely present to give somebody, the quality Seagull polo shirts or T-shirts there. We've also got the Radio Seagull A2 size poster. And we've also got coasters as well. Look lovely on your table at Christmas, wouldn't it, with the Radio Seagull logo there. And if you want one of those, all you have to do is go to our website and click on the merchandise page. And postage costs will be added when you complete your address at checkout. 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And all items are dispatched from the United Kingdom. So there you go. Right, now if you want to get in touch, you can do that as well. office@radioseagull.com if you want to put pen to paper. P.O. Box 24 8860 AA. Harlingen, spelled H-A-R-L-I-N-G-E-N, in the Netherlands. And we will get that, and we will do our best to accommodate you with ever what you're asking us to do. Okay, let's move on with Bloodstar now, and checking the clock, which we won't do.

Well, there we go. The Salt in My Tears, featured on the late Dolly Parton's album Hungry Again, released in 1999. The song showcases her signature country style, blending heartfelt lyrics and melodic storytelling that reflects themes of love, loss and emotional resilience. The song's lyrics explore the pain of heartbreak and the lingering sorrow that comes with lost love. It's described as the Salt in My Tears. Dolly Parton's expressive vocals convey both vulnerability and strength, making a memorable track for fans of her emotional ballads. Yes, indeed, The Salt in My Tears from, of course, the late Dolly Parton. Before that, we heard Checking the Clock. And there you go. Hope you enjoyed that, of course, from the band, which, of course, was Bloodstar. And showcases the soulful vocals of Audrey Rachel Violet, the folky songwriter for Alex Stonehill, and the existence lyrics of writer and therapist Sarah Stuteville. The results are Brody, all country duets that explore desire, trauma, rebellion, and the immersive intimacy between the three collaborators. There you go. All that here on Radio Seagull. Don't forget to take a look at the website as well, radioseagull.com. Find out all about us on there. And this is Kings of Leon.

Well, there we go. Sex on Fire, of course, here on the One and Only. And one of my phrases there's from Kings of Leon. Now then, let's have some new music then from U2 featuring Martin Garrix. And this is brand new called Fireflies.

0: 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Martin Garrix with you too. That's new. That's called Fireflies. 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

Fatal Vision and In My Fantasy, of course, from the album Twice, released in 2023. Now, the song is a hard rocker, reminiscent of John Bovey as they're at their peak with a post-apocalyptic Asia-like feel and Alice Cooper influences. The album also features powerful ballads, duets, and a series of videos that tell the story of lost love and the possibility of second chances. The album has been well-received with the singles Christmas, Baby Please Come Home and Breakers charting at number 15 and number 13 in Canada respectively. Right, let's go to the top then with a song from from Sisters of Down. That's where I'll get right in a moment, and it's Toxic City, which let's go up to the top with that particular song. I'll see you in the next hour.

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Okay, now from the album Mr. Sun, that's the 10th studio album by the American country music band Little Big Town, released in September of 2022 through Capitol Nashville, and is a follow-up to their 2020 release Nightfall. It was self-produced by the band and featured the single Hell Yeah, which you heard there, starting

Probably one of the greatest rock guitarists ever, Jeff Beck there from 1967 and Hi Ho Silver Lining, which you heard here on Radio Seagull. Now, if you want to get in touch with me, it's Jim at radioseagull.com.

The Australian band Operator Please already recorded for the band's second extended play Cement Cement from 2006 and recorded in 2007 and released as the fourth and final single from their debut album Yes Yes Vindictive, and that was called Two For My Seconds. And before that, Status Quo from the album Blue For You, written by Rick Parfitt, and Rain was intended for Blue for Yu's predecessor on the level, but at the same time the recording session Parfitt had not completed the song and so it was held over. It followed guitarist Francis Ross's introduction to speed. That's why songs like Rain were so edgy and fast, he explained. The song was reprised in 2014 for the band's 31st studio album Acoustic Stripped Bare, and it was featured in the 90-minute launch performance of the album at London's Roadhouse in October, broadcast live by BBC Radio 2 as part of their in-concert series. Right, it's Radio Seagull, moving on.

Puella, he says he got an idea from the form of a picture he saw of an old boxer in the ring. That image really appealed to him, and that's that moment where you had to put down your gloves and admit that you should give it a rest. And I suppose it's a metaphor for anyone who feels they've been in the same situation too long. There we go, Paul Willer, and that was called MC Ring here on Radio Seagull. Thank you so much for tuning in. If you want to get in touch, well, you can do that by emailing office@radioseagull.com, or, of course, you can write PO Box 24 8860 AA, Harlingen, spelled H-E-R-L-I-N-G-E-N in the Netherlands, or, of course, you can also use studio@radioseagull.com as well. Thank you so much. Great to have your company on Tea Time Tunes. Now, here's David Williams. You'll probably, if you're an anorak of the offshore radio stations, you'll remember this.

Okay, the days of Pearly Spencer from 1967, of course, and David McWilliams on the Major Minor record label. And I just recently heard that if you're an offshore fan, you'll remember Norman St. John. Well, we lost him on the 21st of September, unfortunately. So another radio pirate gone. Yes, they're all up there probably starting a new radio station. Okay, right, it's Radio Seagull broadcasting from our ship, the Jenny Baton Moored in Harlingen Harbour in the Netherlands. Radio Seagull can be heard on AM in the Netherlands and in part of England at night. The signal has been received as far away as Finland, Germany and Switzerland. So there you go, we certainly are international. All right, let's move on then with the Charlatans and You Cross My Path.

Well, I do hope you're enjoying all the tunes here on Tea Time Tunes tonight. That's Chicago and Bigger Than Elvis from the album Stone of Sisyphus. The 21st studio album and 32nd overall by Chicago, often referred to as their lost album. It's recorded in 1993 and really intended to be released as Stones of Sisyphus on March the 22nd, 1994, as their 18th studio album and 22nd total album. However, the album was unexpectedly and controversially rejected by the record company Reprise Records, which reportedly contributed to Chicago's later decision to leave their services entirely. And even after the band acquired the rights to their catalogue, the album remained unreleased until June of 2008, after a delay of 14 years and 10 months. And before that, we heard You Cross My Path from the British rock band The Charlatans, released in 2008 as a free download from radio station XFM's website, following promotion for the band's ninth studio album, Simpatico. Frontman Tim Burgess and manager Alan McGee devised an idea to give away their music for free. Guitarist Mark Collins and keyboardist Tony Rogers visited Burgess in Los Angeles, California, where they would write new material and follow this up with a jam session with the whole band in early 2007. Recording sessions were split across Hollywood, California, Blessington Island and Cheshire, Greater Manchester, with Rogers given a separate producer credit independent of the band. You Cross My Path is an electro and pop album that evokes the work of Kasabian, New Order and Simple Minds. Okay, now, from 1987, this is a 7-minute track from Sister to Mercy. This is called The Corrosion.

0: Well, there you go, The Corrosion by the English rock band The Sisters of Mercy. Now, released as the lead single from their second studio album, Floodland, in 1987. And in September of the year, the song peaked at number 6 in Ireland and number 7 on the UK and at number 17 in Germany. Now, it was written by Andrew Eldritch and produced by Jim Steinman. And one of the band's most well-known songs, it uses a 40-piece choir, and the LP version of the song lasts for nearly 11 minutes, with myriad single versions all subsequently shorter. Now, Eldritch's lyrics concern his previous band members leaving the Sisters of Mercy from the gothic rock band The Mission. Now, the latter's lead vocalist, Wayne Hussey, was once a guitarist for the Sisters of Mercy. The lyrics of this Corrosion are a parody of Hussey's style. Hope you enjoyed that here on Radio Seagull. I certainly enjoyed playing that for you. We move on.
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0: Okay, there we go. That's Utah Saints, and that's called Something Good, included on the opening song of a 7-track EP titled Something Good, then later included on their debut album Utah Saints 1992. The song contains a vocal sample of Kate Bush's Cloud Busting, which had been a top 20 hit in 1985. And before that, we heard The White Stripes and You Don't Know What Love Is.
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0: Indeed it is. And this is Neil Young with When Worlds Collide.

Okay, there we go. That is Neil Young, When Worlds Collide. And it's from the album Folk in the Road from 2009. And the song explores the tension between old and new worlds, tradition and technology, and the impact of opposing realities on society. Now, Young's lyrics are characterised by simple, direct language, blending personal observation with a broader cultural commentary. The song seems fit well within the album's narrative about Americans' relationship with fossil fuels and the urgent need for transformation. Musically, When Worlds Collide features past acoustic arrangements that highlights Young's weathered vocals and understated guitar work, creating an intimate and resonant production. The track was released during a period when Young was promoting his Link Vault project, a converted 1959 Lincoln Continental running on alternative fuel, reflecting his commitment to merging artistic expressions with environmental activism. So there you go. That was absolutely right. Now then, this is Alice Cooper. You look-

Okay, along came a spider, of course, from the album there. That's Alice Cooper and The One That Got Away. Okay, that's it from me. I'll catch you next week at the same time. And, of course, thanks for listening to Tea Time Tunes. Leave you with the animals and let the good times roll. Take care.

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0: The Beatles, Fixing a Hole, from 1967. Before that, from 1962, The Shadows, Wonderful Land. Composer Jerry Lawden wrote the tune, and producer Norrie Paramore added strings and French horns. The instrumental spent 8 weeks at number one on the UK singles chart, followed by The Beatles' Lucy in the Sky with Diamonds.
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0: Blind Faith, Can't Find My Way Home. The song was written by Steve Winwood and released in 1969. Jimmy Miller produced. Before that, the Allman Brothers Band with Ramblin' Man and Southbound.
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0: In celebration of 50 years as a solo singer-songwriter, Johnny Coppin is next, here on Radio Seagull, with When All Is Said and Done, Believe in You, and Break Free.

described as songs of substance by the Daily Telegraph and as natural as the sun on the hills by Brumbeat, here are two more self-penned top-notch numbers by the great Johnny Coppin.

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Released in 1970, Sugar Bee by Canned Heat. The song was written by Eddie Schuller and features superb harmonica work by Alan Wilson. Before that, Dutch star Herman Brood with Blew My Call Over You from 1980, followed by Dr. Feelgood, She's a Wind-Up. 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I'm Roland Oxland.

From 1966, The Beatles, Dr. Robert. Before that, The Beatles' Motown-inspired bash, Got to Get You Into My Life, followed by the great Sam Cooke, Twistin' the Night Away. Released in 1962, the song reached number 9 on the Billboard Hot 100. 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I'm Roland Oxland.

The Smiths, Heaven Knows I'm Miserable Now. Before that, the psychedelic sound of Cream, Dance the Night Away, from 1967, followed by Echo and the Bunnymen, Bring on the Dancing Horses, from 1985. 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I'm Roland Oxland.

From 1982, Town Called Malice by The Jam. Frontman Paul Weller said the song was based on his teenage experiences in his hometown of Woking. Before that, Lily Allen, Knock 'Em Out, taken from her debut album, All Right Still. Followed by Madness, Baggy Trousers. This bundle of fun was written by Graham Suggs McPherson and Chris Foreman. Released in 1980 on Stiff Records, the song reached number 3 on the UK singles chart. 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I'm Roland Oxland.

The Cure, Why Can't I Be You? The lead single from Kiss Me, Kiss Me, Kiss Me, the group's album released in 1987. Before that, Call Me by Blondie. Released in 1980, the song featured on the soundtrack of the film American Gigolo and hit number one on the Billboard Hot 100, followed by the psychedelic Furs' Mr. Jones. This is commercial-free Radio Seagull. I'm Roland Oxland.

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Before that, from 1977, X-Ray Specs, I Am a Cliché, Polystyrene Gob the Lyric, followed by an art rock snapshot of London nightlife, Ultravox, Saturday Night in the City of the Dead. 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I'm Roland Oxland.

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Yep, let's dance our way into the program on this Friday with Chris Rea and myself, Mandy. Hey, welcome along. This is Radio Seagull, and so great to have your company. Do hope you're looking forward to the weekend just like me. Must get ourselves rock and rolling now with Dead Crow Road. I've been driving.

Following on from Black Crow Road's version of Golden Earring's Radar Love, there was the aforementioned Golden Earring with Candies Going Bad. And we used to have a dishwasher on the radio ship I spent a lot of time on the Ross Revenge, called Candy. She did eventually pack up, so I guess that's the way she went in the end. With some of that old-time rock and roll, here's Bob Seger.

gave rock and roll to you, and I humbly followed by The Fiend. I decided, well, why not? After Argent, I'm going to play a bit of rock and roll. Before that, of course, we heard Bob Seger and old time rock and roll, just kind of sort of a theme on the top of my head. So I thought, let's roll with it, definitely on this Friday. So I'm sure if you have some more ideas, you can let me know for next Friday's program or on the Facebook pages. I just might play whatever your heart's desire. You never know. If not, I'll try and continue that into next weekend, next Sunday. In the meantime, we'll go all the way over to Asia. Oh, I definitely had some of these when I had my own band in the past. Rock and Roll Dreams.

carefully if when rock and roll dreams come through. Jim Steinman there, and I had many rock and roll dreams, and they definitely came through for me. To be here on the radio was one of my rock and roll dreams, and I love being with you here on a Friday. Thank you so much for tuning our way. The me is Mandy, and I am definitely rocking, usually rocking the light chip, but rocking from my own home studio at the moment. That may change in the future because I've had so many happy days and broadcasts, of course, offshore and, of course, from the harbour, from the Jenny Bainton. So wherever I am, it's just lovely playing music for you on a Friday. Do hope you're enjoying the music. If you want to get in contact, it's mandy@radioseagull.com, which is the email address. Or you can contact me through the Facebook pages, the Radio Seagull ones, or my own private ones. It's just good to hear from you and know what you're up to on this Friday. I did start a band in 1982, so those were my rock and roll dreams. It's still rock and roll to me and Billy Joel. What's

Amy McDonald singing all about Mr. Rock and Roll. Well, where's my Mr. Rock and Roll? If you want to get in contact, then it's Mandy at RadioSeagull.com. We can do a duo together. I definitely seem to be musically inclined on this Friday. What else, hey? Music and love makes the world go round, and I hope you got a good mixture of both. If you just tuned our way, this is Mandy, and we're on Radio Seagull. Thank you so much for listening in. I do hope you have a good weekend, and it's a bank holiday weekend coming up, so I'm wishing you all a good time for that. Gonna do a bit of rocking in the free world, as rock is the theme on the programme today. This is especially for Teo. I don't know what travels I'm gonna do over the weekend. Looks like, well, it might surprise me. Here's some Neil Young.

Well, we truly are rocking all over the world on this Friday with Status Quo. And a little earlier, I played Blue Oyster Cult, Rock Not War. What a good message. And a message up to the top of the hour. With a bit of luck, Starship should take us that way. And I used to do this when I was on this lightship broadcast offshore. Rock myself to sleep in my cabin in my bunk too. Wow, I'm glad you agree.

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Great new music there, Dead Crow Road, and She's Mine. And I heard a friend and colleague of mine, Big Al, play it on the radio station I also work for. So lots of good music we're playing here on Radio Seagull. And the band, though you might think that they're from America, they're a full-on British band, country rock, Americana, foot-tapping and thigh-slapping outlaw country band from Hampshire, in not far from the New Forest direction, over here in the UK, playing original songs with some tip-of-the-hat covers set in for good measure. So there we go. We play all the best music here on Radio Seagull. Welcome into the second with myself, Mandy. Thank you so much for joining me and talking about great new music from a band called Three Colors Dark, Jonathan Edwards and Rachel Cohen. I absolutely adore this particular track, Tasted Like Kryptonite.

Great music there from Luna Rossa, Fight or Flight. And before that, I played Three Colours Dark and Tasted Like Kryptonite. Whatever that tastes like. I know I've said that before. If you know, then answers on a postcard. And it's Mandy at RadioSeagull.com, the same address if you want to get in contact with me and maybe request something for me to play on the programme. If not today, then later on during, well, next Friday's programme. I'm a bit distracted actually now because the play I just didn't want to come to life, but it has now. Oh, reminds me of my pirate radio days when everything was just done off the cuff. Oh, so many happy memories. Oh, yes, I know John Hyatt agrees. It's Mandy, and this is Radio Seagull on a Friday. We're rocking.

tell you, I wouldn't normally join in singing along to the music. Oh, but I did just a little earlier on in the beginning of that track. Couldn't believe I'd left the mic up. So if you did hear a little bit of karaoke from me, I'll definitely apologise for that. I think my singing days are now all over, Baby Blue. Oh, good lead into the next track from Graham Bonnet. A song I haven't heard from ages from Gordon Lightfoot is coming up next. I sort of in the car while we were driving to Malden the other week over there in Essex. Hi to everyone listening in Essex.

I'll play that for all you Romeos out there. You know who I mean. Romeo's Tune and Steve Forbutt following on from Graham Bonnet. It's all over now, baby blue. Well, it isn't. I've still got about just over two and a half hours with you still on this Friday. Thank you so much for tuning my way. And the me is Mandy. And we are definitely rocking the boat and the airwaves. And if you want to get in touch, the best way to do so is via email, mandy@radioseagull.com. Or, of course, Mandy Marton on Facebook, or Mandy's Musical Minx, or any of the Facebook pages for Radio Seagull. We would love to hear from you. And a few people who did that the other week, I'll be saying hi to. And there's a few listening in stateside, I know. Gosh, we just reach places other radio stations can only dream of. But before that, I did mention I was going to play some Gordon Lightfoot, which is coming up in just a moment. And I mentioned going over to Maldon in Essex. So a big hello to Steve. Thank you for joining me there. I was working with a colleague with some more radio work, never ending, is it? But it was a really pleasant afternoon. So, Steve, I hope you'll enjoy the next one I'm choosing especially for you from Gordon Lightfoot, Daylight Katie.

Christina Perry, A Thousand Years I've Loved You For, Someone You Loved, Lewis Capaldi before that, and two in a row there, playing for Lydia and also for Steve. Now, I know you both like those songs. And Lydia, now, hopefully, and we're hoping to get a little break, a little bit of time away. We'll have to see. If we're bringing Yasmin the dog with us. Oh, it's been a busy few days. And Lydia was looking after Yasmin for me just the other weekend when I was over there in Malden following my family tree at the same time. Well, a dog we should have brought along. They love trees. Yasmin does anyway, but it was my family kind of tree that we were actually pursuing in a small way. It was just a sideline to radio work, which a colleague of mine, friend Alan, was doing over the weekend. And there's a little shop in Malden where my family used to live when it was a tailor's shop all those days, and I, following our bloodline.

From Pilot, oh, that was just magic. And so was the summer, all summer long, the Beach Boys, especially for Mark, listening stateside. And hope you'll enjoy that particular summer track I chose you as an alternative to the one you suggested. But I'll play that one for you on another occasion. But I hope you're enjoying the start to your weekend, Mark. Thank you so much for the little gift you said winging its way to me in the post. And thank you to you. Yes, you there, listening into me, whether you're listening at home, driving around in the car, possibly even at work, however the case. It's just lovely to have your company. And before that, I played Monkey Swallows the Universe and Bloodline, and I was talking about researching my family tree, which I do a little bit of ever so often. I went to a little village called White Roding, and that was following on from Malden, where my ancestors had a little tailor's shop, and now it's a different kind of shop where they sell all little ajay dar, and I bought a few little souvenirs. And it's amazing when you think how small a place it was. They brought up 8 children, could you believe? And then my great-great-grandmother, then she moved to White Roding, a little village in Essex, and then there were 12 children there. My goodness, could you imagine having such a big family these days? I don't know if it's quite possible, but there we go. I guess you're going to say yes, few people do, but it's a bit more unusual these days, isn't it? Well, I'll tell you what's not unusual is all the great music we're playing here on Radio Seagull. Thank you so much for getting in touch. Must say a few hellos to Terek. Lovely to know you've been enjoying the music. And Teo, do hope you're feeling better now. A big hello to David. Always lovely to know you're listening in. And John, now you asked for some Wishbone Ash. The next track's especially for you. I'm not even going to talk over the intro. How about that then? And it's Blowing Free.

Wishbone Ash, especially for John, and Blowing Free. And thank you so much for everyone who's been writing in. I did mention earlier on, now I know there's Bob and Chris as well. Hope you're having a good time. I know Chris is out on his travels right now. And I did meant to mention a lady who was listening to me over in Canada a little while back, and I wanted to play a track that you requested. Just been going through the Facebook pages and can't find it, but I'll do my very best. If you're listening in on this Friday, do contact me and I'll try and dig it out for you. In the meantime, Brown Eyed Girl, Ian Matthews. I guess you might say this is my theme tune. I think I can just squeeze in a couple up to the top of the hour.

Ian Matthews version of a brown-eyed girl. I guess you could say that definitely describes me, and the me is Mandy. Thank you so much for tuning our way. This is Radio Seagull, rocking the airwaves with you on a Friday. And looking at the weather forecast, so today it's been sunny intervals and gentle breeze. Tomorrow it looks like it's going to be a little cloudy, but then if you're listening to me in the southeast of England, so it looks like it's going to be quite pleasant most places. Depends which part of the country. I know looking in Wales, it's not quite so sunny. So I do hope wherever you're listening to me, you do get a little bit of sunshine. And I've just about time to fit in one more track to squeeze up to the top of the hour. And the last song, the one by Brown Eyed Girl, reminds me of when I was over at the weekend in Malden. That was definitely playing at the Blue Boar where we were staying. With a bit of luck, as that sunshine keeps on going, I might not actually see you on Sunday, where you sometimes can hear me in another station. But I hope definitely should be back with you next Friday. And in the meantime, if Lydia and I get a chance to enjoy some of that sunshine, get out and about, and I hope you do too, I'll be back after the top of the hour. In the meantime, a tale about me and the elephant with Gene Cotton.

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This is commercial-free Radio Seagull, where there is much more to the music than hits alone.

rock and roll girl behind the mic at the moment is Mandy, rocking the Radio Seagull airwaves on a Friday. Do hope you've had a good week so far, and it's got about to get a lot better. The weekend is just around the corner. And thank you to John for many of the inspiration of the songs on the programme today. I guess we both may have known the bride when she used to rock and roll, and maybe Nick Lowe too.

Steve Miller Band there, rocking me while I'll keep rocking you throughout the day here on Radio Seagull. Don't know what you have planned for the weekend. I do hope you have a good time. My computer is just becoming really slow today, so you don't mind me typing away, do you, while I'm doing the programme? It'll get there eventually, I'm sure it will do. Never mind, I don't know what you've been up to during the week. I've had an interesting week, got a little get-together at a local hotel with some friends at the beginning of the week, a little birthday celebration, which was good fun, and then continued that into Tuesday with my daughter, because she came along to join in as well. So it's been an interesting week so far. I don't know what I've got planned for the weekend. But fingers crossed, we'll see what happens. It all depends a bit on the weather, doesn't it? You can never tell these days. It is the time of year when it's getting cold and windy and rainy out there. So I might just stay in. We'll see. But I'll definitely be listening to Radio Seagull. And, of course, some Shocking Blue with that rock in the sea.

0: Different. Different tastes in music. Makes no difference what you like. 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

0: Well, no lonely times, just a lot of rock and roll while I'm here on the radio with you on Radio Seagull on this Friday with Led Zeppelin. And thank you so much to John for the music production on the programme today, so many of the selections that you chose. And I think I've said it before, but I'll say it in again. If you want to get in on the action, then you can contact me, mandy@radioseagull.com is the email address. You can also get in touch via Mandy Marton or any of the Radio Seagull pages as well. Mandy's Musical Minx is another way to do just that. And maybe you can suggest some of the songs for the future programmes, and I'll do my very best to play them for you. Before that, we heard that rock and roll is king. That definitely is during the programme today, ELO, and started it all off. I know I was sort of stretching the theme just a little bit with The Rock in the Sea from Shocking Blue. Well, whatever you have planned for the weekend, do hope we'll keep our fingers crossed that the weather improves just a little bit. I do know the Ramones are just around the corner.
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Oh, we're definitely intending to rock the Casbah. That was The Clash here on Radio Seagull with myself, Mandy, on another Friday. Do hope you've had a good week so far, whatever you've been up to. I'm going to be playing much more music on the programme today, so let's chit-chat. So let's carry on now with the Scorpions. And I'm going to rock you like a hurricane. Does seem kind of appropriate considering the week we've had. It's been so blustery and rainy during the week. Never mind, we can stay home and listen to good music here on Radio Seagull.

Oh, I definitely want to rock and roll all night through the Radio Seagull airwaves with you on a Friday. Do hope you're enjoying the start, the countdown towards the weekend. My computer's been doing lots of funny things, but I'm going to take no notice of that. Instead, I'm going to play you lots more good music, hopefully, including Ozzy Osbourne. That rock and roll rebel, for all you rock and roll rebels out there listening to us on Radio Seagull. If you want to get in on the action, get in contact, it's mandy@radioseagull.com, and I'll do my very best to play something for you, if not on this program, one of the future Fridays. In the meantime, let's rock the airwaves now with that aforementioned Ozzy Osbourne.

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1: 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We

Well, I'll second that. It's a long way to the top if you want to rock and roll with AC/DC. Before that, 10 years after, we're singing about rock and roll music to the world. That's what I'm trying to bring on this Friday. Hope you're enjoying that. And before that, I started off with Ozzy Osbourne and Rock and Roll Rebel. Well, for all of you rock and roll rebels out there, do hope you're enjoying the music. If you are, or if you're not, you can get in contact. 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I would be equally delighted to hear from you. So whatever you're up to on this Friday, do hope you're enjoying the music. And maybe you've got a rock and roll lifestyle you want to let me know all about. Awesome rock and roll memories. Whenever I do a live broadcast on a Friday on another radio station, everyone gets very interactive. And we talk about concerts and rock and roll concerts people have been to see. Lots of memories there that music brings back. That's amazing when you think about it. So you want to be a rock and roll star? 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Mandy@radioseagull.com while we listen to the birds.

Oh, I'll second that. Long live rock and roll here over the airwaves with myself, Mandy, on a Friday. And Rainbow takes us almost up to the top of the hour. If I'm quick, I can fit in some Stevie Ray Vaughan along with Double Trouble, because this house is rocking.

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Oh, I certainly do. Love you more than rock and roll? Or would it be sausage roll? Have to be the vegan type of alternative if I was choosing. I'll play that for Al, Big Al, who's on another radio station, but does a lot here for, of course, Radio Seagull as well on the transmitter side. I know, love you more than chocolate roll, jam roll, maybe even Swiss roll. I don't think he'd like me more than rock and roll, that's for sure. I love being with you on a Friday, though. Rocking and rolling, which is the theme on the programme today, is Mandy. We are Radio Seagull. Come a little closer to me now, along with Bob Welsh. I want to look into those ebony eyes.

Describe it that it's only rock and roll. Rock and roll is the theme on today's program. The Rolling Stones there. That was following on from Tom Petty. Anything that's rock and roll, that's what I'm playing on the program today. And if you have a rock and roll suggestion I can play on one of the future weeks, then contact me. Mandy@radioseagull.com is the email address, or via our Facebook pages, Mandy Marton, Mandy's Musical Minx, or both the Radio Seagull pages. Well, I do intend on this Friday definitely to be your rock and roll woman, along with Barclay James Harvest.

0: Oh, there we go. I'm just a singer in a rock and roll band. It's been ages since I've been a singer in a rock and roll band. Maybe I should do that again. You never know. I do know, though, that my computer's going strange in front of me. I keep dragging songs into the player, and for some reason, they just disappear. Well, while we sort out those gremlins, I'm going to play this next track, especially for John. Hey, join me now. Let's rock around the clock.
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I don't think I want to live that rock and roll lifestyle anymore, not these days. I love the line in there when they talk about joining the Mile High Club. I guess the other day when I was tidying up my room, I found some of my air miles I've never claimed. That must be what they're talking about. Surely it is, isn't it? Oh, well. Mandy, and it's a Friday. Thank you for joining me to the hot heat up of the weekend coming up now. I love rock and roll, along with Joan Jett, especially for John.

Wow, Boston there and rock and roll band. Well, rock and roll is the theme on the programme today, and I'm doing my best to keep the music flowing. If you want to be the inspiration for one of the future programmes, then contact me, Mandy, at radioseagull.com, and I'll do my best to endeavour to feature you on the programme in one of the coming weeks. I know all about the heart of rock and roll, according to Louis Lewis in the News.

Huey Lewis and the News there, and the heart of rock and roll, the heart of rock and roll is here on Radio Seagull. Can you hear it beating away? Yeah, definitely. That's how I feel whenever I'm with you on a Friday. And thank you so much for tuning our way. A few hellos to people coming up shortly. I used to go to some rock and roll cafes in the band days. I remember there was one called Joe Allen's, which is a very show-busy type of place in Covent Garden. Reminds me of this, the Hard Rock Cafe. Visited there too, but never saw Carole King.

0: Buffalo Springfield there with Stephen Stills, Rock and Roll Woman. And I'm your Rock and Roll Woman behind the mic on this Friday. Thank you so much for tuning our way, Mandy. And I'll tell you some of my secrets. Rock is my life, definitely. Batman Turner Overdrive.
1: It's a hurried up

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rock is most definitely My Life. And Batman Turner Overdrive. I'm playing that just to prove it. And thank you to everyone that's been writing in. A big hello to Terek, to Chris, Mark, David, of course, and Steve, Chris. I mentioned you. Got a double mention there. Never mind. Twice as good, hey? And, of course, a big hello to John. I promised to give him some music lessons and some singing lessons. I can be a singing coach, but you think I can't do the impossible. Your words, not mine, John. But you never know, do you? So, je suis un rock star? Quite possibly. I could have been if I continued on with my band years ago, although I very, very much doubt it. Whatever you're doing over this weekend, I hope you enjoy yourself. We'll keep our fingers crossed for the weather. I might be going to South Wales or up to the Cotswolds or maybe just staying at home. I don't know. Tell you who I won't be spending it with, though, is Bill Wyman. Oh, you never know, though.

Je suis un rockstar, just about taking us out of the program today on this Friday. Thank you so much for joining me. I hope you'll tune in again next Friday when we'll do it all over again. Have a lovely weekend. I hope you've enjoyed your week so far and that you've managed to get a bit of sunshine. Wasn't the weather a bit strange? Never mind, we're almost out of the months. And then, of course, hopefully it looks like there's a bit more sunshine on the horizon. It's not going to be too bad a weekend, sunny intervals, depending where you're listening to us, of course. But hopefully no rain. We'll keep our fingers crossed for that. I did get a walk out with some friends of mine with the dogs in the park. So that was quite a nice little break. So hopefully, like this weekend, I'll get a chance to get out and about. I've got so many different options on the horizon. But do stay tuned to Radio Seagull. Have a lovely weekend. Enjoy Chris B, who's up next. I'm going to rock steady out of here now with Bonnie Raitt and Brian Adams. For myself, Mandy, have a lovely week. Bye-bye now. Oh, I definitely need this.

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0: Chris B, where pomposity and pretentiousness know no bounds.
1: Well, we heard from Marianne Faithfull twice there. First with Metallica and The Memory Remains. We had a little bit at the start from those Goddesses of the Bagpipes, Les.
2: Oh, yeah, that was quite awesome, that was.
1: And their short snippet of Enter Sandman. And Marianne Faithfull with The Ballad of Lucy Jordan.
2: Okay, well, written by Shel Silverstein. And originally recorded by Dr. Hook and the Medicine Show.
1: Oh, yes, it was. Yeah.
2: Shel Silverstein, incidentally, wrote the cover of Rolling Stone. Oh, yeah, Sylvia's mother, of course. He wrote that as well. Yeah.
1: As we've been threatening you for several weeks now, the Groundhogs, produced or engineered by Martin Birch. This is the album Thank Christ for the Bomb. My mother hated this album. Christopher, will you stop playing that album? She used to say to me, this is called Status, people.

0: from Innocent Times, Sweet and Little Willy, preceded by No You Don't from their album Sweet Fanny Adams. And we began with the Groundhogs and Status People. Oh dear. Don't want you dying on air, mate.
1: Oh no, that's so bad.
0: I'm Chris. He is Les. I don't think we've told you that for a couple of weeks, perhaps. There was a kind of companion piece, a B-side from Sweet. Someone Else Will, they called it.

0: If you were listening last week, you might recall we said we'd do a little feature on Renaissance or Renaissance.
1: Yes.
0: I know a lot of people didn't like the band. They considered them a little too twee.
1: I thought they were great.
0: I've got a whole load of Renaissance songs, but
1: really good.
0: I do know some prog rock fans, they just couldn't stand them. Whether it was Jane Ralph on the vocals, as we heard there. In actual fact, that was Illusion. They had to change their name from Renaissance or Renaissance to Illusion because I think Louis Cenemo had taken the name with him to another band and Annie Haslam took over the vocals then. But that was actually the original lineup, I think, for the first Renaissance album. And we heard Islands from that album. And it was Illusion, Everywhere You Go. And now Renaissance from a 1979 album with Annie Haslam on the vocals. This one was called Azure Door. There's a splash of blue and gold paint all over the sleeve. Quite artistic. We're going to play Jekyll and Hyde, followed by Lightning Tree.

0: lovely, innocent times, Les. Yes, Renaissance, really Annie Haslam. I thought we'd listen to something that kind of applies to the way things are today. They certainly didn't write it with this in mind. This is Depeche Mode and Shake the Disease.
1: The Basildon boys.
0: If only we could shake this damn disease, eh?

0: must have a complete collection of Depeche Mode, 12 inches somewhere.
1: Wow. Reached number 18 in the charts.
0: It did get in the charts, that one. Okay, yeah. I arrived at them quite late, about 1989, 90, yeah. So I missed out on their early chart things.
1: That was
0: like
1: November 85 that was in the charts.
0: 85, chart. Yeah. I wasn't listening to the charts at the time, but I think I joined in with Depeche Mode when they released Strange Love.
1: Oh, yeah.
0: And then... Behind the Wheel and Never Let Me Down Again and all that sort of, it got sort of more rocky then, I thought.
1: Yeah, yeah.
0: Then I just investigated the catalogue backwards, as it were.

0: how are we doing, Les?
1: I'm doing all right so far.
0: You look pretty laid back. Pretty laid back.
1: I'm always laid back. I'm sorry.
0: Leave you in this hour with a whole chunk of, to my mind, the greatest prog rock album ever. This is Aphrodite's Child and 666, The Apocalypse of John.
1: Oh, that's a great album.
0: It is. We're going to listen. And this is the Greek issue. Unlike the rest of the world, they didn't seg all the tracks together, blending into one another. So this isn't mixed as I think Vangelis wanted it mixing. So this is an original kind of version of it. We're going to listen to Seven Trumpets, Altamont, The Wedding of the Lamb, and we might reach The Capture of the Beast.
1: Wow.
0: And this is playing from that original vinyl album, which I only brought it in the past 12 months, because I only discovered it in the past past year, that there was indeed a different mix, but only in Greece.
1: So why was that then? Was you a fan of Demis or Vangelis?
0: A fan of Aphrodite's Child and from Rain and Tears. and End of the World, and of course Let Me Love, Let Me Live was a great single. And I Want to Live was another single. This all dates back to me buying my singles out of Campkins, out of the bargain bin, and then this was released about 72, this album, but I think in Greece it was held back for 2 years because there is a track with Irene Pappas which was banned. Just put it this way. She made sounds that got the album banned. It is on this side of the album, but I think it will all fade away before we get that far. So, I don't even need to announce this because...
2: Ladies and gentlemen, Seven Trumpets, the sound of thunder. Seven Trumpets... The threatening anger. Seven trumpets, the trembling voice. Seven trumpets, you've got no choice. Seven trumpets, the seven angels. Seven trumpets, the music changes.
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The rolling people. The why people. The waiting people. The wanting people. The tambourine people. The alternative people. The angel people. We're the people. The rolling people. The why people. The waiting people. The wanting people. The tambourine people. The alternative people.

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This is commercial-free Radio Seagull, where there is much more to the music than hits alone.